0: 316.
1: Morning, Marcus.
0: If we're caller reporting, I send eastbound on the Long Ridge that there is a shredded tire in the middle of the roadway, possibly on call of an accident.
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1: Adam 525152 on a blue Peterbilt should be owned by Danny G. Lee out of Tylertown.
0: That's simple. 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

0: Jackson, Tango Romeo, Signal 66B. Warn 2622, Highway 57, 12622, Highway 57. Going to be the laundromat across from Expapa Mexican restaurant. There's a white male on the bench under the influence starting to cause a scene. He's going to be a white male, light colored shirt and jeans.
1: I don't know where to be around with.
0: 10-4-1-8.
2: 157, all that.
1: No, 10-12-5, I forgot we had a middle unit.
0: I want to be 10-4-1-8. Jackson 19. Are you available for a 21 from the main police department?
1: Jan, full.

0: 157.
1: Okay.
0: Dustin Lundy of Florida is negative, ID card only.
1: Okay.

0: はいはい。
1: Respond to 27225 Westbrook, 2725 Westbrook. RP, they're stating her daughter and son are drinking outside and they're breaking all of her windows.
2: 23 on that.
3: Therefore, I got a Louisiana 27 to 28 ring ready.
4: Go ahead with
3: it. Therefore, 28 is 476 John Ida Henry. And that's on a gray Dodge Charger. 27 is Louisiana 013-204-257. It's going to be a Mark subject.
4: Therefore.
3: Can you email that to me with my case number and times?
1: Ten four.

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1: Hayes been requested to leave the property.
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0: 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I'm going to call an unit up. This is about a potential citation for failure to yield. Devil.
1: Z28.
0: Delete.

0: 23 VVA, what's the apartment number?
1: I don't think it's an apartment. My house is on your right hand side, 2375. 2725. 2725. PD booth, 23.

0: 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Check on the RP's 3-year-old daughter, Camille Kelly. She is at her grandmother's house for the first time in a year, and per the court order, they are supposed to be answering phone calls, and they are not.
1: Damn, cool.

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0: Okay, 16 looks.
1: Go ahead.
0: Yes, ma'am. 1023, I got 10 Long Bridge. I checked eastbound and westbound side. All lanes clear. Next contact for that tie on the road. 1024, back to me.
1: 10-4, thank you.
2: 1804 Dolphin Drive, 1804 Dolphin Drive. Oh, the tree fell on the power line. The tree's on fire.
3: 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One of them's going to be a white male, bald, tattooed, unknown clothing. The other one's going to be a female.
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2: 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Street fell on a power line, signal 36.

0: 37.
1: Respond to the Taco Bell, 3134 Bienville, 3134 Bienville, stating there was a male that was previously trespassed, was inside of the building. He's now left, but they'd like to speak.
0: Careful.
2: 38 back.
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0: 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Field 29, 13601 Jobat Road, 13601 Jobat Road. Hayden is throwing stuff and screaming, trying to take his ankle monitor off. All right, we're off.
1: Supervisor Kenan Taylor.
0: Hayden Busby.
1: 10-4. What was his numeric?
0: 13601-13601 Jobat Road. Good.
1: 38-23.
0: Sure. 128, be advised, we just got a call from the neighbor who just witnessed the father in the front yard choking the juvenile.
2: Mark went to 104. I'm a statement for you in the light. Statement to you, Mr. Campbell. I'm sorry, you have to speak to the officer.
3: 129, I'm at station I take it.
4: 1836, 1918.
5: 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Tags negative 29, 2016 GMC Sierra White, 2 Fabian Garcia, cars 327.

0: 37 feet. Who's the RP on this? None of the Taco Bell workers are saying they called the police. Before the manager just said she never called, so I'm 10-8.
1: Can you hear me if you want?

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1: He did get by us. The fire burnt through the pole and the line is on the ground now.
2: Report issue. 201, I was on the phone with her.

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1: Central Cop.
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3: Sir.
4: Seven eight. So she's they're still actually fighting.
3: 10-4.
4: 10-4.

0: Pickering Forest Drive and North 19th Street. 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It's going to be the house at the very end of North 19th Street. RP said his truck was vandalized, catalytic converter taken off, and starter taken off.
1: You advise the end of North 19th?
0: 10-4.

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1: Pickering Forest Drive in North 19th Street. Pickering Forest Drive in North 19th Street. Like you said, it's going to be the very end of North 19th Street.
0: No.
1: Black Chevy Suburban.

0: Каждый. The middle foot is swinging frog in our lab. Start away for a second.
1: Okay, go ahead.
0: Chance for Bobby, I'll let him.
2: Too far.
3: Route 4, can y'all be on Route 2, 6,000 Street, 6,000 Street? It's gonna be the family dollar for a single 66P. I got a possible male subject smoking drugs in the bathroom. It's gonna be a black male subject wearing a black shirt and jeans, storage, whatever he is doing in the bathroom is coming out in the air of the store and causing employees to get lightheaded. I do have EMS en route with y'all as well.
4: Highway 613 near 4205 Highway 613. It's going to be a single motorcycle accident. Motorcycle is in the ditch. The rider is alert and conscious. There are injuries, unknown the extent.
0: Yeah, of course.
5: Two 36. I think y'all are forgetting something.

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1: 57 cents, 10-6 KV, back in Rhode Island, 3501 Highway 90, Magnolia Police Department, Department 39. Possibly threatened to unlock the 61 officer.

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0: 22 Bloody, I'll be on myself just a few minutes.
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0: 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We're looking for a 6-foot black male subject wearing a black shirt and jean shorts.
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3: Seeing short, he was last seen coming out of the bathroom with a lighter in hand. The RP is going to be named David. He's going to be the store manager.
2: What kind of vehicle is it in the pool?
4: Black Chevy Suburban, four door.
2: Ten four.
4: All
2: right, tell you there for me here. John 6 173 on a YGMC 0. I'm guessing this is an RP here.
4: Yes.
5: And it's up. Region.
4: Daughter Camille Kelly. The grandmother that she's allegedly with is going to be Delonda Kelly.
5: And for what's Mama's first name?
4: Brianna.
5: And.
2: No, she didn't, sir.
4: Go ahead, Maggie.
2: One of the dish on Ocean Road near 57. I'm sure I was running. I was done. I'm going to stay with it.

0: Yeah, I can come here to you.
1: Go ahead.
0: 802-244-273. 802-244-273.
1: Nicholas Nell.
2: Oh, we've got idle. He definitely appears 43. Did need to do anything further?

0: her through the parenting app and was concerned when she wasn't hearing back.
1: Cancel.
2: OS Road is 57. OS Road is 57. County's out there with a vehicle, is it?
3: Cancel, Roger.
0: Jackson 19.
3: Good.
0: OS, PD is in a row.
3: 10-4, thank you. 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Gray 50.

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1: Browns Road, 76 08 Browns Road. RV would like to make a report about her great niece telling her that her stepfather is abusing her and that there is no food in their house.
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0: Seven. It's license, not a valid driver license.
2: Roger, copy that.
1: Four,

0: Brooklyn's on 15. Cynthia comes back to with Bianca. Hyman, driver's license. I'm on this ID card only from the name.
1: 10-4.
2: Yes, sir.
3: For my phone. Copy of Mississippi DL when you're ready.
0: Go ahead.
3: 646-544-759. 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I'm sorry.
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0: The neighbor at in the mobile home next door is wanting to speak with you, wondering why you're not arresting the parents.

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0: Mary Charles 13, William 37.
1: Plane of Loosedale expires this month. Insurance status confirmed, negative 1029.
0: Oh.

0: 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I can't see.
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0: West cop needs to move in or out. 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
1: So I got a 2017 Audi Black 227 to Hillard Williams. Insurance not confirmed, negative 20 left.
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1: 2 of 27, 2 of 27.

0: 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Team 824 Big Ridge Road, 15824 Big Ridge Road. RP's daughter and her boyfriend won't start billing and cousin FRP. She wants them to move out. They are refusing. She is currently locked in her bedroom away from them and on weapons.
1: One five eight two four.
0: 10-4.

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1: 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Unknown vehicle description, but they're parked outside his residence yelling at each other.
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0: There's a juvenile there, unknown if she's breathing now.
3: Please, he's responding to Orchard.
0: There's a juvenile there, unknown if the female is breathing now.
4: Order.
5: Why not?
6: 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RP lives at that address. She's stating that there is a reusable grocery bag in the middle of the roadway in front of her house and wants them to check it out.
5: Sample.
3: In Orchard, Park 22.
0: I'll go ahead. On the 37th.
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0: Go ahead.
1: Do you go to the Church of Latter-day Saints, 1302 Martin, 1302 Martin? Caller generality, she is about 5 minutes in a great Dodge journey. She said her three children was given over to this church about 6:30 p.m. by her brother, and she's unable to contact them by phone. She don't know where her children are.
0: Anthony, can you give Lisa a call at 10:18? I know they're coming.
2: Okay.

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1: Go ahead.
0: I believe those two individuals from earlier, southbound on Bechtel.
1: South or north? Yeah, DP advised, CPR, Rogers.
0: Sure. I was standing in the corner around San Jose.
2: Jason, cut soon, sir.
3: At 49 eastbound with the RV, Oklahoma plate. Mary George, Mary, 524.

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1: All right, you ready for me? One 160504.
0: Go for it.

0: The juveniles were picked up in Lost Point. I advise the parents to go to Lost Point and make police report. Katie is a Chico in Oglesville.
1: 22. Cover close up.

0: The van came and got him, picked him up in Lily Circle in Moss Point. I might as well go to Moss Point and make a report.
1: I would confirm if they were ever dropped off at the church.
0: Negative. She doesn't know where they were dropped off, what dropped off at. She was asleep.
1: Straight point. 10-4, Katie and 26, get on scene. And go for that brother.
0: All she had is his name. I'm going to look him up.
2: Department 37.
1: 10-4, 26 and a K is on scene. Patriot point.
3: They've been advised.

0: my place is a 129. Can y'all see a rush to 4833 Lily Circle for a signal 80? It's gonna be juveniles. Mother said that she fell asleep and her brother sent her 3 children off with some unknown people from a church. And her children are still not back, and she woke up and she has now gotten up and her children are still not back. Can you do a missing persons report?
1: Okay. 47, 3, 1, 2, 43. I'll be around to Orchard.

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1: 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Thank y'all so much.

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0: headquarters to 3305. You don't have to turn around for HCA, but if you can just find some work in that area to post.
1: Sure. 23D, login, consent search.

0: copy. I'm going to hold your transport truck around Canal 10 area. Just let me know if you need them. It looks like it's just a fall in the Escobilla facility. It's break 3302. I'm going to keep you on the call, so once you get to the Canal 10 area, just hang out there.
1: Brant Street, for signal 1604, RP stated that her husband found that somebody was trying to break into her vehicle. They did run him off, but they just wanted to see a report there.

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Stepping back out at the duplex on Westbrook.

0: 191 Jackson, I'm 10-7. 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

0: Yeah, I'm in the front of the elevator. Let's do it. One, two.
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0: John, I just called 086, terminated tone 086. 2nd Street approaching on Nola Drive. 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

0: 49 William Young on a blue Nissan, Mississippi.
1: Aaron of Poplarville. Insurance status is confirmed. It expires June 2027.
2: Yeah, well, thank you.

0: 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Are y'all 73?
1: No.
0: Forty-three.
1: Civil.
0: Can you give me a free vessel in the chat, please?

0: 34 headquarters.
1: Go ahead.
0: Transporting one, Singing River, Pascagoula, Friday one.
1: Thanks a lot.
2: Yeah, this week is six individual in the area of 5870 Perdido Key Lane, 5870 Perdido Key Lane. Last time he keeps knocking on his door and running away. He wants to speak to an officer.
3: 5 Friday Clemens on board, following.

0: off on that motherfucker. You can drop the CBL.
1: Go ahead.
2: Okay. What are those transporting?

That first deal comes back to a Jaden Richardson driver license is valid. He's going to be negative. That second deal is going to come back to Marquise Nettles. Driver license is suspended. Standby. Working 12.

0: Is there a unit set out there on Orchard?
1: No one.
0: All right, the Canadian driver is advising me, you think he left his phone there, if you can see. There's, it's an iPhone with a We the People case on it.
2: Yeah, for our current, going back to look.

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1: 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Because it came back to a different vehicle.
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1: Sounds like on a 2003 Honda Accord, gray in color, expiration 427 to, I would say, Ortiz. Insurance confirmed, negative 29.

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3: 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Should come back to a Jose Espada Ortiz.
0: Hello, Miss UP.

0: Galaxy 10-7. Also, if you would advise the Navy dispatcher, I'll be SA tomorrow in Jackson. K-16 will be acting.
1: Devil.
2: Gonna be on Westgate Parkway, negative 28. It's gonna be a Kia K4, green color.
0: Three buses. Did you copy my traffic?
1: I did, and I acknowledged you. Have a good night.
0: Yeah, four, you come through. Yeah, we might as well. Thank you.
1: K25 Deluxe, Shelby 10-7.
3: Yeah, four, have a good evening. 16 PD on 10-7, have a good night.
4: 10-4, you too.

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0: Voilà, je fais des cafés sonnés. J'ai à la Union 677.
1: PD, what was the name of the street?
2: Hawthorne Street, 4606 Hawthorne Street.
1: BC would be responding 4603 Hawthorne.
3: Negative 29, 2013, Nissan Altima White to Demaya Kimball, Victor Street, first 527.
0: The turf masters for the parking lot.
4: Department requesting you go to a certain hospital. Did you see that donor? Did y'all talk to that so?
2: It's Hawthorne Street. One of them is having AFib. We've got fire en route to KD as well.
0: CFO, hard set.
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0: 75769090.
1: 75129, that being is confirmed. Still standing by for NCIC. Be confirmed.
2: Yes, that was.

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1: Good.
0: Now with the L's, a minus 10, bull, negative 29, negative 4.
1: Oh, boy.

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3: No four.
4: 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John George, Adam, 1-7-3.
2: Chevy Malibu 2-4602.
4: Yeah, bro. We call the complaining bank and see if they see us.
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0: Man, Clay business is a Pier 43.
1: 10-4.
2: One of the guys, same traffic, so.
1: Holding. So.

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1: Yeah.
0: John George Mary 002. I'll be on Highway 90 East in front of Raising Cane's.
2: Sure. 120, mark ahead, John.

0: I'm trying to stop two people on a bike. One of them is failing to stop right now. I'm on Raleigh, just south of Savannah States. I'll be a white female on a white bike with like a head shoulder, and I got a white male on a black bike who's finally stopped.
1: Chris, I'm on back.
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0: 157 Jackson. I'll be going back towards I-10 area. He stated that there's a vehicle off the side of the road. Don't know if it's wrecked or been looking for something.
1: 10-4, are you out with a Kia gray color?
0: Yeah, well, that's what was the reporting party was.
1: 10-4.
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0: 51P, George Robert 3386, George Robert 3386.
1: Like three vehicles stopped on the side of the road. One of them down in the ditch, possibly stuck.
0: I believe that's going to be a GMC Sonoma.
2: San 4, 2 GMC Brown, 11 to 26 to Barbara Reiner. Mission
0: has confirmed, negative 29. San 4, I'm going to be signal 3 that vehicle right here, 100 and 50 of Inkley.

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0: 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Should be a Randall point. Where are you, Mississippi 28?
2: Go ahead, 157.
0: 838, call over George. Stand for.
2: Kari or Ava Gurley of Ocean Springs, entrance is confirmed.
0: Stand for. She's just stuck down here in the ditch. She's got somebody coming to pull her out. I'll just hang by.
2: Stand for.

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0: 801-677-4715.
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0: 10-4.

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0: Paladiel, Lori, Gary, negative 29, negative 4.
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0: 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Then it could be video calls back to a Stacy Bailey, Star Garden Valley. 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
0: PG1P, John King, 965. 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Signal 3 at I-10. 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
0: I've been out here with 157. Our signal suits is taken care of. We're going to be looking for 157. It's muddy worn out here, fella.
1: Hey, everyone.
2: Are you 43? 43.
1: Well,
2: that was Howard Bailey, negative 29,
1: Hard.
3: 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Should come back to Rajon Franklin.

0: Bon, rien venait. Okay, then transporting 2 in tonight.
1: So,
0: who do you want? I'll be out with 59.
2: No. We got the mic issue take care of, so we'll have to search them here. 37 is going to get both of them and route to them both.
1: Before, I'll go 5 blocks.
2: Yeah, well.

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1: 157 is probably
0: more than enough.
1: He's already what, no?
0: 10-4.
1: Okay, 10-4.
2: Good luck. Signal 3. It's going to be I-10 eastbound 55-mile marker with, I believe, Minnesota, Edward Paul King 592. Edward Paul King 592 on a Ford.

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2: Twenty-three, Peter.
0: Hop info. Call the lights on tonight.
1: Still four.
2: 1, Charles, 4, Robert, David, John, David, George, 9, Tom, Charles, 2, 5, 5, 4, 9, 7. How many is the video one ready?

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0: We've located your body worn. It's on the RP's vehicle. She's at the Chevron across from the shed barbecue.
1: Angle.
2: The B Val is on like a 49, and that VIN is not returning.
1: There's one. Ten 4 to 43 here. 10-8.

0: Tu mai n-am venit. I got two issues. I'll be standing by till someone else gets here to drive.
1: George Edward David 593 on a gray Toyota Camry. Gonna be in the parking lot of Family Life Church right here on 63. If they got somebody coming to get them, it's just the car that I own.
2: He buys nothing was taken. He doesn't wish to make a report at this time, just like the close patrol. You can show me 10-8 chicken area.
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1: 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Ferry 55 westbound with North Carolina, Murray Boy Tom 8918.

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0: Boyata 4, North Charles Adam. Boyata 4, North Charles Adam on a Honda.
1: And it comes back valid to 2025 Honda Civic, green color to James Perimeter of Ocean Springs. Insurance is confirmed.
0: I'll report to the walking track on Ballpark Road.

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1: Go ahead.
2: First, William Bolden, 5586. Second is Ida Lincoln David, Edward Lincoln Ida, Zebra Adam, Frank Ocean Mary, Boy Edward Lincoln, Lincoln Ida David Adam, 312-84.
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0: 11529 Highway 57. 11529 Highway 57. Check on RP's mother, Pam Patel. She lives by herself. 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RP was talking to her about 40 minutes ago. Then the line disconnected and he's been unable to reach her.
1: Oh.
0: 110, there should be a maroon Chevy Trailblazer out front.
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0: your vehicle's left the parking lot now, going eastbound. White BMW.
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2: So.
0: CVS parking lot. Stand up today.
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2: 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I think there that a black male subject wearing a black shirt and a black female subject are arguing in a white vehicle in the middle of the road. Feel like somebody come out and check it out.
1: Emerald.
0: Silver or white vehicle on Hastings.
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0: 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Should be Montana Prep.
1: 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Negative 29, negative 4.
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1: Yeah, that'll be fine.
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0: The address on 57 for the 87 check.
1: 11529, Highway 57, 11529.
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0: Alright, Biloxi Memorial. I'll be headed over there to take a report.
1: Stand for.
0: Who's going to be the on-call?

0: 25-year-old female, Pam Patel.
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2: Well, I just want to get the station.
1: Yeah, we got it. 23.
0: 10 more.
1: Hey, John out of Norwood, 932. 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

0: No, wait, that 28 goes back valid to 2006. Chevy Trailblazer, maroon color to a James Nightingale of Van Cleve. Entrance is confirmed.
1: Who sent us to check on her, someone?
0: Her daughter.
1: General.
2: We are in the red, and we copy the post assignment if you will put us in route.
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0: Hey, Todd, so he's going to text me his information, and I'm going to send it over to you. Allegedly, he's a dual citizen, but he's supposed to have a firearm.
1: Oh. Go ahead.
2: 11020 Highway 614. 11020 Highway 614. Natalie Taylor says Donnie Ryan is trying to break into her house.
0: Hey, let me know when you catch up with me. I'm going to take the 61 exit. And just follow me over here. We're going to get set up behind one of these buildings.
1: I don't know.
2: Good work.
3: Good
2: work.
1: Bye.

0: 614, advised RPS a half a mile out and advised they don't know what's going to happen if they make it there first. It's going to be the Natalie Taylor's father.
1: So,

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1: RP is the mother of Natalie Taylor.
0: Ten four, are they in contact with Natalie?
1: Ten four.

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2: Airborne.
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2: Airborne, around 614.
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0: Oh, yeah, for 4-1-3.
1: Jim Ford, be advised, we're on the phone with Natalie Allen. She's advised that he does have a sticker 46.
2: Reference, if, just in case. I don't think they're rental. They might be.
3: Yeah.
2: M12 Jackson, myself and M11 will be assisting Pascagoula in the city limits for a few if you don't get us on the radio.
1: M4.
4: One in Signal 6 at Mount Pleasant, United Methodist. Mount Pleasant, United Methodist. It's going to be 13900 Mount Pleasant. RP advisors, a blue Nissan Altima in the ditch. It's now stuck.

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1: 10-4, they have one in custody on that call. It should be cleared to go back to Patrol 1.
2: Four three on the phone, copy, man.

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0: Nossa, sempre. Twin Oaks in Automobile. A signal speaks Mississippi 28.
1: Yeah.
0: John Henry Young, 920. Ida, Boy, Union, Larry, Young, Union.
2: You need another?
0: Negative. My mother's 23. She advised she needs some gas. She's gonna go get it.
3: Pull. Insurance confirm negative 20 now.

0: 231. I know you're in the red, but I got a call for you there in Ocean Springs. Let me know if you need the details on it.
1: 10-4, we'll take some details.
0: The call is going to be at 901 Porter Avenue. Again, 901 Porter Avenue, apartment 602. It's for a patient SL. Seven-year-old female SL, 131 pounds, still on the ground.
1: Okay.

0: 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You know, blood's warm.
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0: for a 2009 Hyundai Sonata, gray, 11 of 26 Jeremiah or something. 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
4: 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John John Edward 122.
3: One ten at 28 comes back valid to 2011 Nissan Altima blue in color to Bajor Jupiter of Ocean Springs. Entrance is confirmed.
4: Yeah.

0: I need a rescue at 1823 Parsley Avenue, apartment 901, 1823 Parsley Avenue, apartment 901. The lady says she's having a panic attack. I can't get them out.
1: Cedric's by the 1823 Parsley.

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0: -29. Got a signal 4 in house. Low salt buffer. Hard copy, Nance.
3: Yeah, 4.
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0: pruebas.
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0: 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Yeah, that's going to do at 1830 Highway 90, 1830 Highway 90. It's going to be the Santa River Animal Hospital for front motion.

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0: You said this Jeep was a 24.
1: Two four.

0: 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It's going to be apartment 602.
1: Okay.

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1: What do you want, PD? We're secure. You can show up tonight.

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headquarters 231. 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

0: River. Can you respond up to 2725 Westbrook? 2725 Westbrook. RPA called back stating that they are back outside and refusing to leave. The male half is threatening to assault multiple people in the home.
1: All right. 3-7, we're back.

0: All right, he's coming back here to confront her.
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0: I'll just hold up just a minute. All right, our person's going to be in a blue Durango. They're getting in the car now.
2: AMB to the owner.
0: Yeah.

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1: All I just say is a vehicle on the road today.
2: 2-4.

0: on Highway 90, and he is behind her on Highway 90. She's almost to the light. He just turned.
1: And she said going to go to the roundabout.
0: I don't know. She didn't follow what I asked him to do, but looks like she is turning on the hospital.
1: You are going to 10-15, correct?
0: No, not at this point. We just need to stop and ID, be sure it's him.
1: Sure.
2: One 149 miles, 4-4-3-10-8.

0: I'm not sure. She went that way. 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
1: I believe she did.
0: All right, well, that's it. The blue Durango and that silver car following.
1: Cut out 14 to get a line in that way. It went straight.

0: I don't see her ahead of me. I think she's made it to market yet, right?
1: Yeah, they probably made it to market.
2: They were going over there over the pass, so let me back around and see if we can find them that way.
1: There, if you have her number to call her.
2: I do not.
1: You know where she was headed to?
2: She said it to Polk, 21 something Polk.
1: Danforth Terminal. Mm-hmm.
3: It's going to be a GLA for now. I'm going to be circulating in the area.

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1: We're south of Market at the Fulton Avenue.
0: Hold it. Okay.

0: Pete Delta Tight.
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0: Negative 29, 2014, Josh Durango, Blue to Brenda Parrish, Scoble Avenue.
1: That's our target.
2: I think I got him stopping here. Jim Otis, right behind you, Josh.
1: The young single thermal pole right behind Nero Pizza.
2: Single 3 with John John Lincoln, 829 New York Pizza on market.
0: Sure.
3: 12 and 11 is with him.
0: Sure.
2: We're still continuing south on market. Looks like he's going to be turning right here next to Dollar General.

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2: Repeating, 14525.
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2: You can show us clear one patient refusal.
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0: 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I'm sorry. Court date.
1: Court date is July 13th, July 13.

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0: 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Jackson, 47, are you 43?
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0: 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Somebody false alarm. We're back in service.
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0: 160 in that DL comes Vector Donnie Ryan of Hattiesburg. 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
0: Signal 66 times 2. I'm going to be at the Dollar General on Greyhound Way. It's going to be two vehicles, so like one is occupied times 2.
2: What is that?

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1: Still the first tag?
2: What was his tag?

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John George Charles, 724. It's a white Malibu second and a black Nissan Altima first fat.

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2: Thanks, yes, sir.
1: Good, thank you.
2: Put it from the hospital and route to the west substation.
1: 10-4.
0: Copy again.
1: Sure.
3: 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Should be on a silver Lexus.
1: .904 Lexus 10.

0: 116 Jackson. 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What was his name, Murph?
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0: Thank you.

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1: Yes.
0: 4852.

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0: Long through 10, I got a PC search. I got plenty of view of Sina 30 green and paraphernalia. And it's a lot, or some type of firearm in the middle console here. I'm going to get you a 0 in seconds.

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0: 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I got two Mississippi DLs on ready.
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1: Travis Antonio Bass, second on Associated Valley DL. He's negative 29, 22nd.
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1: Yeah.
0: 012, Sam, Tomboy. I'll be at Ingalls, Pascagoula.
1: Well, this is Jill back. Yeah.

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1: Good morning.

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2: Yes.
1: 801-216112.
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1: Go ahead.
0: For the 28, it's going to be Nora 643046. For the 27, it's going to be 0111-09443.
1: Four,
0: can you attach them to the CAD for me?
1: Simple.

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1: 1027 for Mitchell Spillers out of Ruston. 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

0: Agree. 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
1: Negative RP phone coming from Booker, or even Lily Purple, Booker or Lily Purple.
2: Ten four. Everything's 43 in this area. I'm back to name. I'll still just drive around the area.
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0: Legion and Washington, Alabama tag, Adam 0, Edward 5, X-ray, Robert 7. 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

0: 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One misdemeanor arrest citation issued to the female.
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1: Okay. 59 westbound with Georgia Charles, Sam Charles, 3215.
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1: Yeah, I'm 43. I think there's going to be something to this. Is there potential? Anyway.

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0: Texas U, Ingalls, Airmark parking lot. It's going to be a navy blue Camry with a lady wearing black pants and a black shirt next to it. It's in the parking lot next to the payroll building in the front.
2: Hey, we're going to get that in about 10 minutes. We're having a meeting.
0: 10-4.

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0: It's on to the sound flight, and then 6520 to Arizona. Give me room 119, 119. You're going to be speaking with Zachary Bosar, Stephen Kane's nurses are not giving him this medication. If you'd like to speak to him after.
1: 37 copies. PD, did he call 911?
0: Negative, he called as in right now.

0: 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Possible signal 1.
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0: Going to be at the stop sign at Independence Road and Franklin Creek Road, Independence and Franklin Creek. 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The RPO is a passerby and couldn't give any other description.
1: Can you follow him now?
0: 10-4.

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0: Empty, full, leaking.
1: It don't appear to be from the trailer. 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

0: Patty said, what's he hauling?
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0: So he's full of gas in the tank?
1: No. 10-4, he said about 8,600 gallons.

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2: 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Also, copy an Alabama deal.
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1: Go ahead.
0: Adam, zero, Adam, one, Tom, Young. I can't tell if it's a zebra or a two because it's submerged.

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1: Go ahead,
2: Acer.
1: I reckon I'm going to have to do a report, so go ahead and give me a case number.
2: 1040, ready for case number?
1: Yeah, 4, go ahead.
2: Your case number is 14528, repeating 14528.
1: Yeah.
3: The silver Honda Accord. Good copy, LT. Hey, G, can you text me some pictures, my personal phone, please?
1: That's a good copy, Chief. Yo, y'all give me a... I'm not feeling any wind, but somebody give me an update on conditions.
2: '86, that mail is valid and negative.
3: We're gonna be tied up on the phones for a while. Careful. Give me 1 minute.

0: 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Yes, debris in the right power line field near Agnes Street in that golfer.
1: Simple.
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1: This will be a copy, Cap. Thank you.
2: The debris is actually a very large tree that's pulled power lines down in the road.
3: Can you hear him?

0: 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Just blocking the whole road. Possibly call the power company as well.
1: So, what city is it?
0: Charlie.

0: 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I am possible if you can also send me the truck information, meaning the company. Need it for DQ.
1: Seven or 8:43.
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1: Copy, brother. 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
0: All right, simple.

23 feet of traffic. Eastbound from the Economy Inn, this would be tag Tom 85159, repeating Tom 85159, pick up truck.

0: 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Jackson, you can call 15 on scene. Flight approved.
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1: 801-183-383. Edmund Baker on a Gulfport, Dallas, Yale, 939.
2: Yeah, boy.

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1: What?
2: Go ahead.
0: In front of Studio 6.
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29 Mr. Vidal. 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
0: 1 Nora 4 Adam Lincoln 3 Adam Paul 1 George Charles 1 8 4 3 0 7. Shipping back to a white Nissan Altima.

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1: Yeah, they...
0: Shit. 116, PD.
2: Go ahead.
0: Can you call the city back and advise them the power company said that they do need him? He advised me that this was not the city's issue, that they couldn't help us.
2: Careful.

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1: Joyce?
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0: You got fire and PD en route with us.
1: I'm confirming that right now as we speak.
0: 10-4, thank you.
2: They are laying her on the ground to start CPR now. Hey, you start CPR.
1: That's a problem. 432. Headquarters 231, everybody's on the way with you.
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Camille Grace, George Robert Adam Charles, George Robert Adam Charles Edward Camille, Charles Adam Mary Ida Lincoln Lincoln Edward, 1980-25, 1980-25.

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0: 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Mm-hmm. 8300 Highway 57, 13300 Highway 57. Darby is a worker at the First Place gas station. State of Mail just left walking northbound on 57. When she told him he had to leave, he started making 64 T's. It's going to be a white male, gray hoodie, black Nike bag.
1: What else can we deal with earlier in the shift?

再说呢？Be advised, this mail is also 1064M, and he's going to be going to the Upper Elm Stadium.

0: 139 Jackson.
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0: Go ahead, Chevy 10-8 for Van Cleef. That 64T, did you say it was white now?
1: 10-4.
0: Oh, well, it's probably Dustin Bundy.

0: 139, we dealt with him earlier in the shift, and I'll still want to get into you.
1: Oh. Hey, what's up? County for the South, and also looking for that mail. I haven't seen him 957 yet.
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1: Just hold him.

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0: 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QLOW B1 business is up here, 43 at this time.
1: Yes, sir.
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1: In all the way at Three Rivers, business is 43.

0: of a signal 58 driver northbound on 63 from Moss Point. It's going to be a charcoal-colored Honda Pilot, a 2023 Honda Pilot with a dealer tag. There was a passenger with her who was the caller. He got out because of her driving. He said she's under the influence of Xanax and he wouldn't ride with her anymore. Northbound 63 from Moss Point. 2023 charcoal colored Honda Pilot.
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0: Negative. He just said she'd be going north on 63.

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0: law enforcing. 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
1: Uh-huh.

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1: Good morning.
2: Command, see you, engine 44. Engine 44, go ahead, command.
3: Hey, let him by. Send him down to Independence, and I'll give him further instruction whenever I see him.
2: Copy that, engine 44. Copy. Send him by. Try to Independence and stop by and talk to you.
3: Copy.

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1: Have a good day.
2: K-18, bless up today.
1: 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Two, one, coffee.

0: Jackson, the 126. You have a report of a large limb on the road on Lily Orchard, just south of Nut Bank. It's covering one lane. Can you check it and see if we need to get road department out there?
1: Yes, sir.
0: 274.
1: Good morning, I'm 10-8, you're at CSU.
0: Good morning.

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0: 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Is it billable or not there, 231?
1: Can you repeat that?
0: Yes. Was your refusal billable or not?
1: It's going to be billable.

0: 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We'll be out to Civic Center.
1: Cancel.

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0: I'm 10A.
1: Passes.

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1: 126.
2: 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I might move it out the way myself. Stand by.
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0: 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Okay.
1: 10-4, you too.

0: Eric, who we got up there at Forest Lake Road?
1: That's Myers up there.
0: All right, 10-4. I think Sheriff's Department sending a deputy there to help with road traffic.

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0: Going to be out at Independence and Franklin Creek here with assistance with this signal.
1: 10-4.
2: Good morning, I'll be 10-8.
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1: Help?
2: I'll be 10-8 for trying to.
1: 10-4.

0: 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There's a fleet. 5 between her and another female. It has been physical.
1: Civil. Penalty.

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3: Yeah.
4: Dirty PD tonight.
2: Ken, if you could, back 54. They're still arguing.
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2: Oh.

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1: Signal One doesn't have any cleave. I didn't on ramp. 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
0: Right.
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0: 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We're off to the airport for a detail.
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0: 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For the morning.
1: Was it just a one vehicle accident?
2: Negative. The 18-wheeler is involved. I just can't see the tag at the moment. The truck is right where the tag is at. I'll give it to you in just a moment.
1: Don't worry, you're good. I was just making sure.
2: It's going to be William Boy X-ray, Henry Union, 7 Charles, 30, John 3, Henry, 44175. Again, it's going to be William Boy X-ray, Henry Union, 7 Charles, 30, John 3, Henry, 44175.

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0: 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What's up with it?
1: 10-4.
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0: Shoes at Lima 5 and at Lima 11 heading down to Hattiesburg.
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1: 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Can we have semi?
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0: 10-3 Second Street and Jefferson Street. Mississippi 28, John George George 771. John George George 71771.
1: 28. I was with Terry Myers at Precious Christmas.
0: Simple.
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0: 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Traffic would be 1060, so.
1: 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I don't like that.

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1: Temple.

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0: That van comes back through Florida on a 2017 Subaru to a Dimitri Shulga out of Daphne, negative 29.
1: Several.

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0: 148, do they copy me at 628?
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0: 437, John George George on a white Jeep.
1: It's a 2015 Jeep, white color, Express 127 to Maricel Martinez, negative 29.
0: Thank you.
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0: 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You have a signal 6 unlock at Fort Ramsey. You're going to be looking for a red Chrysler Pacifica. 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
1: Go ahead.
0: I have been released. I head back to Franklin Creek Station.
1: Gentlemen, thank you.
0: You're welcome. Engine 44.

0: Morning, it's been this week 20. 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

139, it comes back on a maroon 2007 Chrysler to Michelle Garner, D'Iberville, negative 29, expiration September of this year.

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1: 271.
0: Good morning, I'm sorry.
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2: 23 ending at 906.
1: Yeah.

0: 603 South L, before I-10, two vehicle VA, no injuries, partial road blockage.
1: Oh.

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1: Uh-huh. 138's here at the station. He's going to catch it.

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1: It made it here.
0: 10-4.
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0: 14 St. Peter, copy, shoot my name, it's dead work.
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0: Justin Ivy, 131. Robin Ivy, 72 of 68.
1: What was Justin's dead work? Justin's date of birth?
0: 131 of 88.
1: So,
2: well, I tried their own.
1: Come on.
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0: 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Have a signal 74 at 7437 Big Point Road. Caller advised there's a large dog on her front porch. When she tries to go outside, the dog becomes aggressive with her. 7437 Big Point Road.
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2: Have a

10-4-1, 1023 in the area. You say 603 just before you get to 10 going southbound. Park Road, and I have negative contact. I'll go around and see if they're south of the interstate.

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1: No, 804.
2: Yeah, 1050 I-10 westbound, right at the entrance to the scale. Mile marker 78. Lady spun out and hit the sign. She's cut up, need an ambulance, and a trooper out here did a report.
1: 10-4, we'll blast it.
2: Negative, we moved her to the side.
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3: 10-4.
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0: 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I'm going to get you a 28-27 here shortly.

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0: 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It's one of them breakaways.
1: What sign is it? 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
0: It's a sign for at the entrance of the scale. It's, I don't really know what it says, but it's probably 4x8, and then the beams holding it, there's two legs.

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0: 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It ain't got no collar on it. It's a Rottweiler.
1: 10-4.

0: 47, you guys are on lock it.
1: Simple.
0: Channel 6K, 1612, Riverside. It's going to be employees who's in a green Jeep Patriot.

146. I spoke to the animal control on call, since they're still not open for calls. He said he will get someone from the day shift headed out there.

0: Okay, 16 bucks.
1: But...
0: Take a contact right now for that van. You got a callback number for him?
1: Just the one I mentioned. His boss.
0: 10-4.

0: slowly.
1: Adam, Lincoln, Lincoln, Adam, Nora, Adam, on a gray or black Hyundai Palisade. I'll be out with that vehicle 49 southbound, just north of Unity Hill and south of the Pecan House.
0: -29, 2020 Hyundai Palisade, black in color. It's valid with an expiration of 2027, insurance unknown.
1: 10-4, I'm going to text you, Alabama 27, in a little bit here.
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0: K-16?
3: Yes, ma'am. Let's make contact for that transit van here at the Learning Center. I'm going to check where the accident allegedly occurred right in front of Walmart and check the Walmart parking lot. As of right now, negative contact.
0: So.
4: Good.
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4: Jim.
1: 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Where's he from?

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0: Mississippi 28-801-679894.
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0: Yeah.
2: Recopy.

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And 8 from the courthouse.

0: Brown, what's your location?
1: Driver's been cleared by medical and they've left. Still waiting on the trooper.
0: I'm going to Arizona.

0: 36.
1: 36.
0: We are out to the pier across from Fort Marvel and a call from the parks director saying he got a call in reference to a 66 male subject with his dog that is being aggressive towards children, him and the dog.
1: 10-4 en route.
0: 10-4, they advise you to be on the pier.

0: Cut.
1: Yes, ma'am. Would give Alabama Highway Patrol a call as well. I'll let them know about that 10-5 at the state line. I'm sure traffic's backed up in their jurisdiction.
0: So, traffic is not backed up. They're in the scale ramp.
2: Yes.
1: Good copy, 04. Appreciate that, sir.
3: 22 Bluff, M10A from that stop.
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0: 喂。
1: A woman in a dark brown Nissan Rogue driving on the wrong side of the road. State shifting to be under the influence. Also advised that she might be going down drunk.
0: Careful.

0: 115 Moss Point. What's the description on that vehicle around Frederick Street?
1: Two days, sir, brown Nissan Rogue.

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0: 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It's going to be on the Nissan Road. On your call, let me make in contact with this vehicle. 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
0: 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Okay. We have residential burglary alarm.
1: Nor 160-013-619040, white female.
2: 66, whenever we're done with that.
0: 10-4.

0: 126.
1: 126.
2: 123, Nick Florida, DO, came back to Nick Newberry, has developed like two negative. Also, that 28 came back to 2017 Nissan Forge to a Leon Newberry, expiration 826 is negative.
0: It was actually McGee, not Mendenhall.
3: Coffee arrived in McGee at 9:13.

0: was 6043.
1: 43, I'm still looking for the address.
0: 10-4.
2: Okay, we've got us in the middle of Stash Road. Can you look at my Polaris and see if you can get which house it is for me?
0: 10-4, stand by.
2: One or six, it's going to have to be close right there to them apartments, because I believe that's 8100.

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0: 6 Tage an. There's nobody on the pier from me tonight. Up tonight.
1: Go ahead with it.
0: John Ida Robert 426. John Ida Robert 426 on a Toyota.
1: Negative 29. Expires 1026 to Dolores Whittington, 8116 Seaman Road.
0: Oh.

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0: Tonight from the ABC, headed over to Utah, convict team, one time female.

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0: 126. 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I was not able to make contact with him, but they said he should be there in 10 to 15 minutes.
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2: Highway 90 eastbound. 28 is going to be John Idle Whiskey 011. John Idle Whiskey 011. 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
1: Two oh one, go ahead.
2: It's really muddy over here. 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I don't think the ambulance will make it down the driveway. 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
1: Do you put her in your stretcher or in your stretcher?
2: I can get her down the stairs.
1: All right, we'll walk down there and help out.

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1: Simple.
2: 1024 back 10-8, J1, J3. Copy, K16. I got a disabled vehicle, 90 and 63. I gave him the numbers to Danny. He's blocking the right lane.

0: Bon, c'est plein de bon, les prêts.
1: Ok, bon.
2: Adam, 0. Charles, Edward, Edward, 9. And can you email them to me?
1: 10-4, let's say it's negative 29 for Ginger Boyd, the parrot, out of Theodore, Alabama, status current, expires December 2026. Negative 29 for 2002 GMC, 1500 white and color with an expiration of 7/31/2026, insurance unknown.

0: 48, no, I just been in Nicole Davidson, negative 49, negative 4.
1: 29, just come back to a Stuart Wayne Conger of Sandpoint, Idaho. Fire 626.
2: Copy.
3: One of the neighbors, they told me it belongs to him. I'm going to try to make contact with him.
1: Simple.

0: 我们可以冲上去。
1: Mississippi 28, John Jones. David 284, it's going to be a black color. Black Encore, we're going to be at the post office off the end of the
2: hill. Confirm, John, David 384.
1: 284.
0: Show me that.

Sorry. You're 28 Havoc on a 19 Buick, black in color to a Timothy Kennedy out of Goshen. Entry is confirmed, 1 of 27 expiration. DL Kennebec ID card only, Sharon Kennedy of the Iberville, negative 29.

0: going to 140.
1: 145.
0: We have a signal 57 at 4918 Main Street. 4918 Main Street. RP stated someone got into his trailer and sold.
1: Devil, is that a business?
0: He stated that it was the barber shop. But was unsure of the exact address.
1: Oh.

0: 140. 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
1: Thanks.
2: At 201, gotcha.
3: Animal Patrol's got it. Back tonight, ACO, being route. To go. Being route to Magnolia Springs Church.
1: Careful.
3: I'm in reference to that 66 video that was yesterday.

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1: John John Paul 546.
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3: So.

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1: And more, I'm sorry. The other one, the Chevy.
2: Breath.
0: 2014 Chevy, gray in color, expression 116 to Christopher Alvarado Biloxi.
1: And 4, that is John Paul 546.
0: And 4.
1: And 4.
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0: 10-4 and out from Vermont. Hey, one on back.

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Show me 1023 Highway 90 and 63. Have the left lane blocked. 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

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That'll be the vehicle Danny's going to be picking up.

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0: 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He's not here right now. 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
1: Columbus and General Patton.
0: Yeah.
2: Copy, ma'am, in the reverse.
0: Got it.
2: First name's going to be George. That's George Edward Robert Ocean George Edward. Middle initial's going to be M. Last name's going to be Terry. It's Tom Edward Robert Young. Date of birth is going to be 3/26/1970. 3/26/1970.
0: This is valid with George Carey of Ocean Springs. Any other plan?
2: Civil.
0: Caller, expression 527 to an Angela Lyons, negative 29, valid DL, Angela Lyons.
1: Civil.
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2: What?
4: Gonna be a personalized Lincoln Adam Young, Nora Ida Tom, Lincoln Adam Young. Nora Ida Tom should be on a 2011 Dodge 3500.
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0: 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Two juveniles on electric bikes, weaving in and out of traffic. They turn towards the beach, close to Eastwood and Washington area.
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2: 153-27121.

0: can you check on Highway 90 west of the intersection of Pascagoula Street? In the middle lanes is a large crowbar that may cause damage to someone's vehicle if they run over it.
1: 29 pending for a Horace Reese. He's out of Alabama. Stand by for confirmation.
2: 10-4, can you tell me what it's for?
1: The chances of track defense speeding.
2: 10-4. I'm going to be out at I-10 East at the 11-mile marker with that subject. It's going to be Texas Victor Zebra King 9126. It's a black dually truck hauling a trailer with containers.
1: Cool.
2: Think you could beat him?
1: On the 16th, it's around 9:20.
3: Okay. I'm getting out of them all over an avenue.

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1: Perfect.

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0: 10-8 from ADC 15-1, time to Justice Court.

0: Lexi, Nora, A14.
1: Good.
0: Hit confirmation is confirmed. However, warned, officers are declining to extradite at this time due to low manpower. Please advise subject to take care of his warrant as soon as possible.
1: 10-4, County of Tano.
2: P-76, SSA. Justice.

0: This is Val 2A, David Cuevas, test the pool, negative sign off.
1: Oh, nothing else.
0: Yeah.
1: Fort, show me doing a follow-up at laundry today, checking security footage.
2: Good.
3: 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It's at 3407 Oakland Street, 3407 Oakland, indicating shed door.
2: Sinful.
0: 108.
2: Okay.
0: You're my secure.
2: Okay.
0: Two more copies on Mr. Cuevas.
1: Careful. Wayne, get him out.

0: Tus hernias.
1: Anyway, from this location, and Austin is bringing back around to the ADC 1015.
2: Okay. Go ahead.
3: I'm going to give you a phone number if you could call him and send him through my 21, please.
2: ERP?
3: It's going to be the owner of Laundry Today. They have security footage of when the truck left. You want to give them a call so we can get the footage.
2: Campbell.
3: 10-4, phone number 601-707-5555. Again, 601-707-5555.

0: 230. 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You know what that is?
1: Headquarters 230, I'm clear.
0: Wait, I think.
2: Do for headquarters.
0: Two 240, that's you.
2: 10-4 on the wall.

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1: 304. Thank you. Get you out of 2888 Flounder, 2888 Flounder. 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

0: 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Okay, Nora 806, you copy.
1: Yeah, he's on scene with me.
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1: On that 28 I gave you for that truck, I got the number wrong on it. 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
1: Three, what color Chevy is it?
2: What?

0: Thursday.
1: Yeah.
0: It's a 2013 Chevy Silverado, black in color. Expiration June 26, Michael Webb.
2: But as she was leaving, the dog ran over to the park side of the complex and is out there where two children are playing.
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1: 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Y'all have a good day.
0: Arrived at Sealock at 10:23. You have a good day as well.

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1: Okay. Shouldn't be hard to miss there.
0: Safety yellow something, I guess.
1: Yeah, I guess. So far, I'm not seeing any day glow, people.

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0: Signal 16B3508 Shamrock, 3508 Shamrock, advised last night some broken to her neon rose, black in color.
2: 34, en route.
3: Yes, ma'am. The transfer of this gasoline product to a donor truck has been complete. Records are fixing to flip this truck over.
0: Number 511.

0: 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Maybe I'm getting 10-8 HBO. 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
1: I have a signal 87 at 1605 South 10th Street. Make contact with a Victoria Davis. Caller hasn't heard from her since Monday. She owns a four-door car, possibly black in color. Again, checking on Victoria Davis, 1605 South 10th Street.
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1: Five eleven Jackson.
0: Going to be departing scene, Forest Lake area, engine 42, 515, remaining on scene with records, operating the vehicle.
1: Five 48.

0: 36.
1: I have a possible thing of 51 driver. They're at parking at Boston. It's going to be westbound on Bienville from OS Road. Westbound on Bienville from OS Road. Advising of a white Hyundai Santa Fe. Missing paint chips. State the driver of this vehicle is actively drinking and driving. State there's a bottle in a brown bag. 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Quality.
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0: Somebody was looking out the window. Is it 1605?
1: 10-4, 1605. Four-door car, possibly black in color.
0: Ten four. That's the one that somebody's looking at me through the window. You checking out?
1: 10-4. Female's name is Victoria Davis.
2: 10-4. I'm at Hanley. I don't see anything yet.
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0: 36, I have it westbound at Hanley at 10:52.
1: Yeah, 10-4.

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0: 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He's walking towards Eden from 3204 Nathan Hill. He stole the neighbor's water hose, went next door to the church, showered, and now is walking westbound.
1: 10-4 from Carolyn Willow.
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1: 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He's coming off the off ramp.
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0: 10-4. 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
2: 10-4. I know 6-2, 10-8, 4-5.

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2: 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On 32nd Street, across from the park. 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

0: Impossible 79, Cambridge Park Apartments, Building 14. I don't have an apartment number. It was called in by a cousin. Said that his cousin and her male half were arguing. He was getting out at that time of call.
1: Thank you for.

0: which internet traffic?
1: Got a signal 16 at 3300 Bemis, 3300 Bemis. Advise someone stole some stuff out of a rental home.
0: I think you're on the wrong radio frequency. This is the Canadian Ambulance.
1: Sorry about that. Thank you. C-54.

Watch one through the last one. The last one. Last 7-1-1. We'll be back tonight. Subject GOA.

0: 143 is going to be number 143.
1: I'm swapping over one. Yeah, 21, I'll be out here on the rig.
2: Definitely.
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0: 10-4.

0: It's going to be an iPhone crash alert. Tucker Road, just north of Cook Road East. Tucker Road, just north of Cook Road East. There's no answer on the callback.
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0: Yeah, nothing yet.

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0: 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Adam King Henry, David 7-1-9 on a Glock 20, 44 caliber.

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0: He's not in-house, and I can't find an ID or a DL on him.
1: Simple.

0: can I get units en route to 57 I-10 off ramp at I-10 off ramp 57 intersection? RC involving a Chevy Silverado actively on fire at this time. It's going to be an eastbound off ramp.
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0: units are out to I-10 and 57. 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
1: Good. Not sure if this is a single 20 or a 47. 2816 Eaton Lodge Apartments, Apartment 327. RP said he let someone borrow his car a few weeks ago. Now he wants an officer to check the trunk to make sure there is no snakes in it before he drives it.
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0: 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Nothing showing at this time.
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0: Number 10, did you say you're in route to me? I'm here. 10-4, I have it, just need tape.
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0: 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Okay, you're right. Well.

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0: 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Mary, Nora, Mary, Mary, Edward, Charles.
1: Tam 4, 13, Davis, Silverado, Silver and Coast, Rescue 2, M&M Mobile Mechanic. Out of pass 50, is confirmed, 127 expiration.

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1: Stadium City, this is Foxtrot 1.
2: Go ahead.
1: I'm leaving Rankin County, en route to Lafayette County.
2: En route to Lafayette County at 12:13.
4: Seven four. I'll be home 90 eastbound here at Shell Landing. 28 is going to be displayed on a white 4Runner. It's going to be John Henry John 630. John Henry John 630.

0: 22 to the 4Runner White, 726 to Daniel, triplet negative 29 insurance is confirmed.
1: So,

0: 180. What apartment number is it again?
1: 327.
0: Seven.
2: Yeah.

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1: Sugar, Lima 5 and Lima 11, leaving Harrison County, heading back to Lima.
0: And route to SCOC at 1219.
2: Sorry about that. Expiration 8-26 to Lee Ulmer, -29, insurance is confirmed. DL valid to LaTroy Ulmer, -29, -4.
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Jackson 127. I have a 1057 request. Someone from Thornton Bonding is going to be at the substation on Beachview, wanting you to go with them to Nikki Radich's residence to do a report for him.

0: Just made it his address.
1: 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Can you give me a 21, please?
0: Cool.
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0: You know, the lobby signal 20, your complaint that's from Nathan Hill is here with pictures.
1: And what? One, two, three, three, clear, strong.
0: Strong.
1: So, four, step down. Very, very, very. So, from 138 or 10-6 report.

0: 114.
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0: Can you go to 4002 Victor Street, talk to her about filing a noise complaint report on her neighbor?
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0: 271,
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0: 27.
1: 10 April, this is location, hospital roll. Battle around the team, Jeffy.
0: Hefty, can we get your route 26801 Dickens Way Drive? 26801 Dickens Way Drive. RP's calling 911 multiple times. They're talking for fire alarms going off. No visible fire or smoke.
2: Mississippi 27916715173. Last name Fortenberry. And it's a temp tag out of Louisiana. 207-332-96. It's on a white Ford, a correction, a white Dodge Ram, 3500.

0: T-34 headquarters. We're ready for the return.
1: That's damn high. Here it comes.
2: Walleye Schwenker.
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1: Yes.

0: 46. Do not.
1: Technical expiration of 2027 is negative 29 for that 2025 Dodge 350 white in color expires 2026 February.
2: Can you email me that information for that Dodge Ram, and can I get my case number and time?
1: 10-3 is going to be 1103-1217, case number 4, 1103-1217, case number 4.

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0: like,
1: what?
0: Can you take a theft report? Willow Creek Apartments, apartment 22C is in Charles, over $5 that was taken from him.
1: 10-4.
2: Taking away. Single story residential structure, nothing shown from the outside, stepping out to investigate.
1: Don't.

0: So we are at the DM office. Still.
1: One 15, I'm off one. On the corner of Dutch Bayou and Flagstone Street, there's a limb hanging out up over the road. It's pretty big, and the trucks have been coming through hitting it.

0: 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I'm 10-8.
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0: Going forward again today.
1: Okay.
0: Hi, HPO. I'm going to route the Willow Creek.
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2: 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Going to be Ladner, CW Webb, standby for the 28.

0: And we shut down a lot of those vehicles pulled out of the ditch.
1: Okay.
2: 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Should be on a white Chevy Suburban.

0: 14554. 14554. Is this going to be a 67 or a 16?
1: Probably a 16. It's 5933 B Street.
2: Yeah.
0: I'm going to be on Seaman Road, about a half a mile from Washington Avenue. Seaman Road, about a half a mile from Washington Avenue. It's going to be a black truck broken down partially in the road.
2: Five in route.
0: 10-4.
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1: 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The 2000 Ford Bloom Color Expiration on 26-year Raphael Bass of Coche, negative 29. 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
0: Central.
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0: Down 814 Biloxi. Be out I-10 East at the 11-mile marker, correction, 9-mile marker, I-10 westbound, with Louisiana 957, David Tom Young.
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2: What?
0: 012-906-693.

0: 1538. 1529 for Nathan Armando, patron of New Orleans, status of Raleigh with an expiration 2028.
1: 10-4, I'll be doing a probable cause search on that vehicle over marijuana.
0: Okay. 10-4.

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0: Pause my five, Billy Cafe 28. John Henry George 044.
1: 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Go ahead.
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1: 76.
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1: Detain Jambi, what you got?
0: Just wanted to check to see if there was still an elderly male in the lobby for a walk-in driver's license issue.
1: Or give me a minute, I'll have that way. I'm here on my big bridge.
0: 10-4, not sure if he stayed or went to the DMV.
1: 10-4.

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0: 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Here is Chile.
1: Four.
2: One time from ADC to drug court. I'm going to have two 215s from ADC to drug court.
1: Hey, Bozos, two. RP's going to be in a white supervised adoption. Don't have a description on the LSA.
3: Campbell.

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One time from ADC to Singing River Orthopedics here in Pascagoula.

0: 6.
1: We are out through 1112 Ames. It's going to be PJ's Coffee. PJ's Coffee parking lot. Signal 1, no injury. They moved into that parking lot. Blue Camry, white Nissan.
0: Sample.

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0: 23.
2: What's up, K4? He's back 10-8. George County SO is out with a busy page. Somebody's having a medical episode.
1: He's in the 1023, Singing River, off the pig.
0: Okay.
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0: Maybe a Dollar Tree. 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Herpes face of black male with a white shirt, green shirt around his waist. Black jogging pants and brown shoes. She would like him trespassed from the property. Customer is afraid to leave due to him being irate.
1: Just one round.
0: We advise, RP advised he was irate yesterday. Today he's just sitting here. She doesn't want to make contact.
1: 10-4.
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0: Hey, Sandy, can you hear me? Seven two nine five two six nine. Should come back that same subject.
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0: 14, repeat it, copy, and tell this is going to be the vehicle that left. John out of Boy, 113, it's going to be in a avalanche.
1: Ten four, you show me back 10-8. It's gonna be a parking lot crash.
2: 10-4.
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0: Go ahead.
2: Insurance unconfirmed 2003 Chevy Avalanche, black in color, expression 4.6 to a brain in each of past Google 1 negative 21.
0: And 4. It was found at 1807 Sand River. Can I have a unit there, please?

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1: Right.
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0: 2007 Pontiac, silver in color, expiration 5/27, 2 Samantha 8, so blue stale, negative 29.
1: One other Harley,

43. Yeah. It's going to be Percy Thompson. 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

0: Jackson, 127.
1: 27.
0: Got another call from Nikki Radich on Beach Street. He said as soon as you left, those people started harassing him again.
1: Info.

43, contact contact with. 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

0: Джой.
1: Two six four eight two eight five nine two. We're calling him back because of
0: the offering.
2: 3263 Stonegate, I'm out.
0: Four. I'm Jack from the 21.
2: Go ahead.
0: Can we put a call through to your cell? It's that person who wanted a welfare check on Sunday, wanted to be anonymous.
2: 10-4, oh yes.

0: 270, yes, I'm on the ADC.
1: Temple. And 15, y'all 43.

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0: Show me out here, 1020 Spruce Street. For a minute.
1: And I'll put that as Spruce.
0: Boy, this is the place he's claiming these people are harassing him. We'll go see if I can talk to somebody.

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0: 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Edward, Ida, Edward, dear Bob, I was in a white high for Mr. Pack.
1: Jackson, the 137, are you 43?
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1: 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You may check in on that Erica Biggs. Advise she's strung out on drugs. Well, let's make sure she's okay. There's further in the

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1: Okay.
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1: Shout out to Damien Reese's Lost Point.
0: Devil.

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1: Okay.
0: 10-8 with the report, one issued. 114 is going to be following him back to the station. Turn himself in. I'll be out. I'll be 10-6 headed to Ingles for an escort.
2: Have you success, sir?
1: Yes, sir.

0: 2 Charlie 4. Robert Charlie 1. Boy George 9. Tom Robert 2. 15 482.
1: This is 482 or 486.
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0: Biloxi, can you copy a 27 and 28?
1: What?
0: Nine 28 will be Henry Edward Nora 050 HEN 050.
1: Super, semi.

0: Again.
1: The 2007 Honda Odyssey gray in color, expression 227 to a Tahoe Abdullah of Garrett at negative 29.
0: And we've got a unit close to the F in Maine.
2: And for Brittany, the Monica out of Alexi status is licensed with an expiration of 2033. 94 in 2016. Said dole color is valid with an expiration of 6/20. Insurance is confirmed through State Farm.

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1: Highway
0: 98 West. It's been Eubanks Road. Some of it's off in the media. The flames going to be blocked this time.
1: Cool.
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0: That's his van right here.
1: Well, I thought you were talking about that light that's over Nissan.
0: That one right there.
1: All right, dude, what are we getting, what about pecan and telephone?
2: Good. 2100 Ladner Road, 2100 Ladner Road, signal 68. It's going to be Jennifer Gutman. RP does advise that he will sign charges if need be for trespassing. He's advised her several times to leave, and she's not.
3: Devil.

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0: 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Is that truck loaded?
1: 10-4 is going to be loaded. 43,000 pounds.
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1: It's going to be loaded with 43,000. The weight's going to be around 80,000 pounds.
0: Okay.
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3: 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Make contact with a Bianca Taylor. She is messaging her sister saying that people are trying to get her. Sister's been unable to get any further information. Don't have much information on Bianca except that she's a 32-year-old female. Have one prior arrest in house for possession of paraphernalia.
2: Terrible.

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0: Where? We have a signal 12 at 4331 Helma Street. 4331 Helma Street. RP says occupancy sign was B.

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2: Jackson 127, copy an extra
1: patrol.
2: Go ahead.
1: It's going to be South 1st Street, South 1st Street. Ongoing problem with people on motorcycles and someone in a green pickup speeding. Caller believes they live on the corner of Point of Shame. Just an ongoing problem. Please extra patrol.
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1: Signal 29, noise complaint in the area of 10001 Hidden Lake Road. Three small boys running around on a dirt bike, speeding, reckless. It's an ongoing problem, and they're driving everybody crazy.
2: Hello.
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0: 415 en route.
1: Yeah, 43 Jefferson, you can contact me telephone.
2: Yeah, you can send me a tow truck.
1: Sure.
2: Rick Speedy, can you copy a social?
1: Go ahead with social.
2: 652-42-0365. Same subject.

0: 43 PD. She left HBO and it
1: number two, Beecham's en route.
2: That's fine.

0: Jackson 126.
1: Delano 26.
0: 10-4. Apparently that female on Tanner Williams has now barricaded herself in the bathroom. She's experiencing some sort of mental break and seeing things. We have a cute in and route the stage.
1: 10-4. Do I know if anybody else is in the residence? Jackson, what's the number?
0: 126, we don't know if there's anyone else in the house where the caller is not, but we don't know about anybody else. 48, the numbers are 11201, 11201, Tanner Williams Road. Cancel.
1: 126, copy. 48 is looking like it's going to be that signal 30 trailer right there across from where Sewer Farm area is.
2: Well, 10-4.
1: How far out are you?
3: Take where I'm 18, but I'll step it up.
1: 10-4.

0: Jess, I'm sorry, what was her name one more time? I'll see you now.
1: Her name is Bianca Taylor. Bianca Taylor. We did serve a signal 4 there recently for a subject named, I think it was Slade Orso. There is quite a bit of history at the residence, including discharging a firearm, 79s. We've been out there quite a bit.

0: Jackson to 76.
1: That's all you calling, 76?
0: 10-4, trying to see if he's still tied up with whatever was going on this morning.
1: Yeah, 10-4, we're still 10-6 on this detail.
0: 10-4.
2: Just be advised, you received several calls about a signal 66 on I-10 at Mount Marker 69 eastbound. This is a white male sitting directly in the middle of traffic.
1: One 127's in the area, this signal 22.
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3: Gardenia Grove, 3801 Melton, going to be apartment 3, correction, 32A is in Adam. Speak with him in reference to being scammed.

0: Okay, when you do get on scene, the sister, the caller, has offered to call the sister when we get there and try and get her to come out. Let her know that it's okay to come out.
1: Temple, I guess let's try that. I'm getting 23.
0: 10-4. 48, copy.
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0: 10-4.
1: See if they can get her to come out of the front door instead of the back.
0: 10-4.

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1: 10-4.
2: 126, you still in there?
0: Just keep it rolling this way for just a minute.
2: Yeah.

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1: 10-4 it is, Grandson.
0: 10-4.
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1: Yeah, whenever you're ready.
0: Good.
1: 07-38147. 8007-38147. Next email.
0: Ten four.
2: All right, ready. I'm 15 at the station.

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0: It's 43, you can 10-11.
1: Jackson, 10-11.
2: Four.
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2: 10-4.
1: Hey, go down, Brooks. I'll be out with 8-10.
2: Hey, Brooks.

0: 123, this comes back to Princess Anne, ID card only, and she's negative.
1: You know, vehicle here at Waterline. You want me to have 121 head up or wait for 126?
2: Yeah, I've talked to it. I'm South Santa. Wait, I'm sorry for that.

0: Dwarf Chase X.
1: Did you just get tonight? 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You got a single one.
0: It's next.
2: I'm checking.
3: We are to New York.

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1: Negative, just about the water line. The vehicle that hit it is still there. It's going to be a Dodge, and we're trying to get water company out there.

0: Ash Point, 1046 to the shelter to pick up a trap.
1: Hey. 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
1: 10-4.
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2: 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He's only trespassed from Walgreens.
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1: Be more of a signal 20. RPs at bottom of the flight, male around 6 foot, white t-shirt, black pants, and tan shoes, standing behind your building. East Hartwood, 2933 Bienville, 2933 Bienville. They will let them escort it off the property.
0: 10-4, the inside westbound lane is going to be shut down. I don't know if he told you that. It wasn't in the cab. Truck's going to be stuck. He's going to be stuck with the trailer sticking out the edge of the roadway.
2: This one, 98.
0: Yeah. 10-4.
2: Copy. Westbound lane shut down.
0: It's going to be just west of Merrill Road.

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0: Nine Jackson. Go ahead, nine. You can lock one. Juvenile 1015.
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0: you need any help down there?
1: Nah, you'll tell you,
2: I appreciate it, though. Oh.
3: 43. You okay, you don't think?
2: Trying to signal 20 at 1904 Holland Street. 1904 Holland Street. RP wants to make a report about her vehicle listed as stolen and it's not.
4: Twenty-one on

0: 113 for you.
1: Sure.
0: Did the RP advise if you're still in the parking lot?
1: 10-4, he said if you turn left in gate 1, they're going to be on the right 10-5.
0: Yes, inform here, and I've been looking, and other employees have been looking, we can't find them.
1: 10-4, I'll give a call back.

0: version.
1: Yeah.
0: You say he's in gate one, all the way in the parking lot by a big tower. And it's a big white building.
1: Yeah.

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1: Go ahead.
2: Finn comes back on a black 2003 Dodge 2500 to a Jackie Beeson in Anniston, Alabama, negative 29. And your DL comes back to Stephen Smith on Otis Cooper, valid, free fire traffic, negative in-house and NCIC.
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8-10-34-3491 Dolphin Drive, 3491 Dolphin Drive, possibly a 79. Male is jumping on the female. It's going to be on the side, closer to Waffle House.

0: Mom, Flint is 25. Can you give us a 21?
1: Careful.
2: He's walking across the parking lot.

0: Yeah, somebody else got them fevers.
1: Sorry, Katie, in this way. Once I'm through the box, one.
2: Just to advise you, we're 4382 when he gets here. He's going to be transporting this gentleman to 128 Colmer in Ocean Springs, and Ocean Springs PD has already been advised.
0: And yet, we might want to head him that way if you don't mind, please, sir.
3: Copy that, I'll call him.

0: And they had a Hinder shot out of Bogalusa, Louisiana. Status is... status is licensed. Got a CDL that's valid with expiration.
1: I'll be out with a vehicle. It's going to be a US 90. Stand by for the cross street.
0: Copy.
1: It's going to be Alabama 28, 44 Adam, 2 Nora Union Hall. That's on a Jeep Cherokee.
2: Looks Parker's on scene.
0: Parker.

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1: Four.
0: To North Union Hall, Louisiana.
2: Negative, it's going to be out of Alabama. It's 44 Adam, 2 Nor Union Paul. It's going to be Alabama on a Jeep Cherokee.
0: Weber is living in her shed. The husband is en route to the location. He will be there in about 20 minutes. They want to have him trespassed.
3: Unconfirmed, unknown insurance.
2: Cable.
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0: 44 acres, Shipping Road, it's going to be Liberty Church. Not access, it's going to be back building. Y'all 43, it's Eagle.
1: Seven four, it'll be 43.
0: Mm-hmm. Request 201 to come out there.
2: Negative.

130, copy it then. 1 Henry, George, Charles, Victor, 3 Frank, 2 4, Nora, Adam, 0 2 3, 4 5 4,

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1: Tyrone Green, Black Mouth.

0: have a signal 10 at 9118 River Lodge Drive. The caller is going to be in a black Elantra. She advised that her... I'm sorry, I don't know the relationship. Philip Sims took the U-Haul truck with all her belongings in it and refuses to give it back. 9118 River Lodge Drive.
1: 601 Alabama 28-2 Charles 06 Paul Mora 7 on a Volkswagen Black.
2: Okay. Who was supposed to be coming in 20 minutes?
3: For
0: going to be telling.
2: Nobody on scene right now, the trespassing?
0: Correct.
3: Number 6, Tyrone Green is negative 4, is negative 29. I'm checking to see if he was trespassed from that area.

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1: 4604.
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1: Monroe.
2: Therefore.
3: 10-15-119-0.

0: Just to advise, management at the Wind Job Center is trespassing Tyrone Green.
1: Sure. Go ahead, Jen.
2: Yes, sir. Can you copy to name, date of birth, socials?
1: Oh,
2: first one's Mary Ward, birthday 12-3-75, socials 431-39-1580, 431-39-1580. It's going to be victim 679.
3: No, other 115 will smoke back to it.
4: 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What is it? 25 hours. 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

0: 1080, case number, please.
1: 0553, 0553. Are we keeping it as a 34 or a 79?
0: 79. And the signal 12 resulted from said 79.

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1: Good.
0: She's gonna be a GOA tonight. Before you can show me at the station.
1: 01 Danville, 5001 Danville, on a restraining order for Dexter Hawkins.
2: I wonder if it is.
0: Okay.
2: Did I get a read back on that Zoom yet?
3: The 2022 Honda Accord white, the Holmes and Murder, Motors, I'm sorry, expiration 326 negative.
2: 10-4, is it negative 29?
3: 10-4.
2: Copy, Mr. 28. John, out of Tom, 086.
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1: Tell
0: them. They're about to be coming down here in the next 15, 20 minutes. We're all fixing to be getting 10-8, headed out there to the tanker.
6: 121's asking, can you copy an Alabama driver? Yep.
1: Go ahead, 121.
6: Seven four seven four six five two.
1: 10-4, Jackson to 35.
7: Hey.
1: I understand that y'all are headed to the tanker, but can you spare someone till I can get a patrol unit up with that juvenile?
0: And I'm sorry.
1: But can you spare someone to get out with that juvenile until I can get a patrol unit up there? They said he's eastbound on I-10 with a backpack. Concerned he might be running away.
0: 10-4, I'm en route.
1: 10-4, thank you.
8: 302 to 35. I'm up here. The tanker's been removed. They're just doing road cleanup.
0: I'm on my way out there to relieve you.
8: No, but I'll stay until they're finished.
1: Good night.
6: Thanks, everybody.
1: Happy. Good night.

0: Fahrwasser.
1: Tschüss, Herr Lieber.
0: 10:15, singing there, roll speedy back to 86.
2: Yeah. Tyrone is moving on, we're 10-8.
3: Great. 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So we'll call it if you need your airbags deployed. Okay, it is a route.
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0: 제목?
1: 33.
2: I'm telling you from the detail as well. Do you have any other calls holding on the east side?
1: Negative, just that juvenile I'm trying to get someone up to on I-10.
2: Info. I'll start that way if nobody has them.
1: The 35 is headed that way, but it needs to get to that tanker on Independence.
2: Info.
3: I'm moving over to 9118.
1: 10-4-1-21.
4: 4-3.
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6: Hey, folks, looks like you're finding out. Stop. Step down. Step back. Okay.
1: Negative.
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0: Alright, I'm in the aerial now, 10 looking.
1: Cancel.
2: 48, Jags.
1: 48.
2: Alright, water department's kind of handling them tonight with a heat crash.
1: 10-4. Jackson 35.
0: Yeah.
1: Okay, Dan's supposed to be around the 73 eastbound. The caller said it's a white male. He's wearing a red ball cap, a red shirt, shorts, and has a backpack.
0: 10-4.
3: I'm getting out with them.

0: Dispatch, can you advise Acadia? We got two green patients.
1: Don't. So.
2: West of Hawkesbury Overpass.
3: Okay. 10-4.
2: Jackson, it's going to be an adult.
3: 10-4.

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1: Go ahead.
0: It's going to be a Florida ID.
2: Mississippi Blackout, Henry Young Paul, Nora Ocean Tom, Queen on a white 400.
3: I'm going to talk to the neighbors at this address.
4: K-39, riding together. Go ahead with your traffic.
5: 10-4, got a 1050 pending in Jackson County, 2-58, J1, silver Honda. The other is a Honda pulled into Derby collision in glass.
4: So. I'll be 10-8. You can show John Weaver trespass from that property. They gave him 24 hours to get his stuff. John John Edward 464, John John Edward 464, white Nissan.
5: 10-4, Dallas 10-4, confirmed.

0: Jackson 153.
1: Go ahead, my battery's dying.
0: 10-4, go ahead with your traffic.
1: I just said I was 10-7. Have a good day.
0: 10-4, you too. Jackson to 35.
2: Yeah.
0: Your Florida ID came back to a Jonathan Elgin out of Gainesville. He's negative in-house and in CIC.
2: Yeah, some more.
3: White Toyota, no injuries, no roll blockage.
4: 10-4.

0: 126.
1: 126.
0: Katie, and transport one to the same river from tonight, Patriot.
1: 10-4.
2: 35, Jackson.
1: Go ahead, 35.
2: He's 43, just get walking to the state line. I'm 10-8 from there.
1: 10-4, 33, copy.
3: 10-4, I'm 10-11.
1: 10-4.
4: That's trying to... you back 10-8 from that, vehicle?
3: Hey, I'm still on scene with him.
4: Still.
5: Five two, one five, five two.
0: That's what they give.

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1: 0840.
0: Well, thank you.
2: Two ten to Moss Point. Negative contact with the neighbors. I'm 10-8.
3: Vehicle from East Elm in front of Woody's, white Nissan Rogue, no tag.
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1: I'm at a warrant service at the PD.
0: 10-4. 114, can you go to the Exxon at 4900 Chico? They've got two males behind there that's been previously trespassed. One is a Hispanic male, the other is a white male.
1: 10-4, are they going to charge us?
0: I told her to call us and we would handle the charges.
1: 10-4.
2: And Van Cleve, he's going up to people's houses. He's a white male with a black book bag going up to people's houses. The caller said she's not sure what he's doing. He's walking westbound on Timber Trail from Pine Burr.
3: Crash.
0: Lexi, any unit traveling westbound from exit 57, reports of a black Chevy Silverado with an Iraq veteran, Mississippi plate, 5065, swerving, reckless driving, tailgating, and parallel driving with other drivers, harassing, leave.

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1: Yeah.
0: It's going to be LeMoyne Boulevard in Denver, LeMoyne in Denver. Green motorcycle, young black male, laid the bike over, trying to do release.

0: 91.
1: Did that advise I was vaccinated?
0: Negative, I'll put you
1: 10-8. Thank you, ma'am. And that was negative call test.
0: Sure.
2: Ten 324 Jackson, 10-8, in route to Hancock County, SO.
0: Ten 4.

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1: K3, it's -29, 2015 Ford Focus, gray in color, expired April 2026, insurance unconfirmed.
0: Who's your rest to?
1: Melinda Sregerty.
0: Last name?
1: Swaggerty.
2: Ten four. Both parties still on scene.
0: Ten four. I've been out.
2: 10-4-78.
3: Yeah, 23 is Lemoyne in Denver. Look for that motorcycle.
2: 10-4.
4: Roadway's open back up. We're getting tonight from here.
2: 10-4.

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3: 5810. 6 speeding copy, signal 3. 90 westbound, under the same pay, Florida. 44 Adam, Tom Union David, silver Volkswagen.
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2: See you.

0: Yeah, I have a call holding off of OCC camp in Riley area. RPA buzzing a signal 58, multiple vehicles, drag racing in the area. Number one is motorcycle, other is a pickup truck.
1: Silver to Gary and Queen, expiration 1026 negative, that DL come back to Felipa, Rodriguez, her DL valid negative.
2: 10-4, she's been advised tonight.
1: Mm-hmm.
3: 16-PD, I'm on the way to court, but I'll check out Riley and OCCC.
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0: Myself and K-14 are back from court.
1: This is the 106.
2: Go ahead.
1: I'm a signal one, I got a signal one. It's going to be in the parking lot of the North Circle K, 8000 Tucker Road. Again, 8000 Tucker Road. It's going to be a Chevy truck and a Marine Chrysler, and a Chevy truck and a Marine Chrysler. 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
0: 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I'll be back in my original unit, K-15 unit. Wait, 2 days for Parks.
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0: It's negative in-house and NCIC on Joseph Windham. 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
1: in on scene, yeah.
0: Negative.
1: Where's my 21? Yeah, 4-6.
3: Or, I can barely hear you, by the way. John Harry Harry 485.
1: Turn it by 3-6-2. Yep.
4: I'm 39 station 2. You need to check your mic. You're coming in extremely low.
1: Good point, thank you. I forgot I had pushed it up.
4: Devil.
1: Jackson from the 78. MHP advised their unit has just gotten underway, and they're coming from George County. They had to get their unit jumped off.
5: Ten four, wait.
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1: Sorry.
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0: 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Because if we went out with Shane Nichols, you need to pay Sam.
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2: minutes. 10-4, 126. 33, same traffic.

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0: Channel 16, 1805 Whitewood, 1805 Whitewood. If I someone broke into their home that they're moving out of, they want to make a report.
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0: Hey, 36.
1: Yeah, Mississippi 28 for you, please. Yeah, Mississippi, be 1021. Oscar over, Sam.
0: Color is valid with an expiration of 11-2026. Insurance is confirmed to State Farm.
1: Don't.
0: Is this going to be associated to case number 5?

I got a second 1050 around 74 westbound. Two vehicles, no injuries, no road blockage. So, going to be separate from the one at the 77 K24 is heading to.

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1: Okay.
0: Mississippi John out of 4347 on a silver Chevy Silverado. Be on the service road near 55.
1: Okay.
0: Okay.
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2: Can you check on another signal 1 MHP on ITN? This one's going to be 74 westbound. 74 westbound, no injuries. And just need to make contact, make sure they're 43 MHP is in route. You're going to be looking for a white Kia Sportage and another vehicle.
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1: This was 43 out the roadway. I told him to stand by. I was going to give him a minute. I'd go check out the little westbound.
0: 10-4. 121 copy.
2: 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I'm already on the interstate.
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0: I got a second 1015, a third 1050 in Jackson County. It's going to be off of Highway 57 and Bunker Hill Road.
1: 23 plus, we can take that. It's going to be a while in for her county. I need a lobby and route to it, unless we have a George County unit.
0: K-24 is my only George County unit, K-24.
1: 10-4, and she's en route to the 77, correct?
0: 10-3 to the 77.
1: 10-4, you can assign that one to me at 57. Any injuries?
0: No injuries. Vehicle was run off the road by an 18-wheeler. 18-wheeler kept going. You're going to be looking for Gray Hyundai Tucson.
1: 10-4, be en route.
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4: 43, but that's from the bus. It's going to be a minute until the standby. And 10-8, you have to roll it.
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0: Mike, same signal, 30. I can't remember if I said I'm connected to ABC or not, but I am. Mark 90, Florida, David Mary, 86, Edward Young.
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0: 14909 Highway 57. Caller advised the 18-wheeler ran him off the road and kept going. This is going to be a little bit north of Bunker Hill.
1: Tunnel.

0: Denver, ¿no? Well, 642 Jackson Avenue, 642 Jackson Avenue, Samaritan House, commercial fire alarm, room smoke detector, alarm company does not have a room number.
1: 36 copies.
2: When you're able, we also have a construction sign in the middle of the road on Highway 57 just south of Juniper. When you're able, we've had one call about it.
3: Until I'll check on that driver first and I'll go up there.
4: Okay. 210 to Moss Point. I'm getting 23. Did the RE advise if the dog was aggressive?
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You're going to be trying to locate the grandfather of a child at youth court. 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
0: Show my service, please. Have a good evening.
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0: Yes.
1: Well, not enough.
0: That driver's 43. It's minor damage. He does not want to report. You can pass that on to MHP.
1: Can I hold on, not enough?
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0: 1025, my last made about 30 feet down the road and his axle broke. Be back out with John John King 518. John John King 518.
1: Ten.
2: -29 for Newt Ryan Ratner out of Poppyville. 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

0: 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I'm going to shut down a portion of this, but he can try to get out the way.
1: 10-4.
2: T-74,
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1: First number, 228.
0: Sorry, thank you.
1: Good.
2: Go ahead.
1: What?
3: There's going to be the CAG and the case number times.
1: 1659. Your first on-scene call was 1628. 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Case number 6.
4: I've heard right there at Bel Air and Ingalls, suspect was in a newer model white Prius last seen going westbound. The victim is in a silver Prius and he pulled over in case.
2: Simple.

0: 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Beautiful.
1: 139, Jackson.
0: 139.
1: And tonight, he's got A and B en route. He also mentioned that sign we have cleared roadway.
0: 10-4. 100, trying to cut out there, tablet converter. 10-4, and they got them on scene still. I-10 eastbound between the 57 and 61.

0: Take 30 to 50, give me a 21. Maybe the same subject that me and 21 caught out there a couple weeks ago. So what's up?
1: That ran out of gas, had a funnel in the gas tank.
2: Didn't I use traffic K4?
0: That call that you just sent 52. Was it an SUV on the right shoulder that had ran out of gas?

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1: Go on.
0: 244015.
1: Mm-hmm.
2: Thirty-one.
3: Respond to 57 and I-10. 57 and I-10. I believe it's going to be on the Goshen side. But I've got a report of a blue vehicle and a tan vehicle. Possibly a smaller car, as the RP wasn't sure. They're driving through the median in what appears to be a road rage incident coming eastbound on the middle of the interstate. Like the median. They're on I-10 in the median near 57. I believe it's going to be just to the west of the bridge. Correction, just to the east of the bridge.

0: Air Quarter 238, you got that post assignment? IGW?
1: Okay, it's jurisdiction. Do they need us?

0: Sí.
1: Go ahead.
0: The subject that was trying to steal had left the scene and hit another vehicle in the process.

0: He hit another vehicle. Did he stop or he kept going after he hit that other vehicle?
1: He kept going. He's no longer on scene. But he left his wallet.
0: Copy. I think I walked in you there at the end of that. Did they get a tag number or vehicle description or anything?
1: They got a vehicle description, but the tag that he gave me is not coming back, and the guy left his wallet. I ran his,
2: Got it.
3: One line, 1043.
0: Worth having a friend look?
1: That's cool.
2: Traffic.

0: 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Henry Charles David 026.
1: Got it.

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1: Sure, I got it.
0: Therefore.

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2: 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For undergo Slocum, status 29, dollar, please, that's
1: going to
2: be driver 1.
1: 10-4.
2: Go ahead.
3: 37. You still need a unit to go out to I-10?
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2: 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I'm not sure where they are.
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4: Twenty-three.

At a signal 79 is 4427 Charles Street, 4427 Charles Street. RP states that she was threatened by her son. They put the cans on her.

0: してますけど。14 Jackson Avenue, Samantha House. A commercial fire alarm hit for a room smoke detector. Multiple times. You can respond to see, figure out how to get it into test mode. Alarm company needs to call it.
1: There's a question you can confirm.
2: Hello.
3: Question 3, go.
4: Two, you understand, Bob. Three, just let me know if you can't make contact with the property manager.
3: Switch, 3, go.
5: 2, 7.

0: 1.
1: 6. I don't know the validity of this call, but I got a call from 2101 Eden Street, said that there was a human leg belonging to a black person inside the dumpster.
2: One of them's close. I'll head out there.
0: Okay, it's a mannequin. I believe D shift dealt with it yesterday.
1: Careful.

0: 127. Or 2717 North 7th Street, 2717 North 7th Street. It's going to be a dog chained up outside in the road. It's going to be a red brick house. RP's worried about the dog being in the weather.
1: They're on scene with the beagle that was being robbed.
0: Go ahead.
2: 35-107. Well, I was getting 23.
3: Do you have permission to 28?
2: Okay.
3: It's going to be an apportioned plate, number Adam 555947.
4: Want to adjust tonight, Mary Cliff?
0: 10 more.
2: Sorry, when I come back to the patient, so I can't move to Alpha Environment Services, expiration 327 negative.
3: Okay,
2: one. I'm
5: kidding. Okay. Did our complainant involve which dumpster? There's multiple.
6: Negative. He wasn't there. He was relaying information he received yesterday.
7: Magnolia Road, myself, 14, 29, 42, and 23. And

0: 111 here. It's 43 out here. It is a mannequin foot tonight.
1: She's 73 Jackson.
2: Good.
1: Thanks, Kevin. Have a good night.
2: So are you good?

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What's the numerics on that? It's all again. It's all consistent.

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1: 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For youth detention, copy ending.
2: 10-4.
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2: 174, can you go to the area of Fletcher's, 4514 Fletcher Street, the old Fletcher Shipyard? Got a report, only one report so far, of a very loud explosion.
1: 10-4.
5: 111, can head that way with him.
1: 1-8, heads up. 113, same traffic.
2: Is traffic 10-7?
1: 10-4.
4: We got these things on westbound 10, past 62, 51.
2: I am not aware.
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1: K29, Alexi, can you do a missing 1027, my name and date of birth?
2: Jeff, what was your last name?
1: Lincoln, Ocean, Henry, Frank, Ida, Nora, Keene. First name is going to be David, Adam, Lincoln, Young, Nora. Date of birth, 07-14-1989. 07-14-1989.
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2: I got him drug back up to the house. He drug his dog house back there. I got some water for him. Guy next door says she does it all the time.
1: 10-4.

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0: Yes, sir.
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0: 417-177-7790.
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5: I had same stuff complaining, but he didn't call dispatch this time.
2: K-23 is not on file. Ran out the region.
6: Four. One, please. Spoke to a few out here and they're pointing towards the river park. I'll go check it out.
2: Sure.
0: 157.
2: Just east of exit 57. East of exit 57.
0: Tell me what I get.

0: K-24 Biloxi, can you copy an Alabama 28 and an Alabama 27?
1: Biloxi 28.
0: Alabama 28 is going to be Alabama 2 Adam 0 Mary William William Adam. It's going to be 2 Adam 0 Mary William William Adam. Should be displayed on a Chevy Express van. It's going to go with an Alabama 27 588-6676. That's going to be 588-6676. Last name, Clark. Prepare to copy a Georgia 28 and 27. Georgia 28, the Charles Union Frank 1577. That's Charles Union Frank 1577. Displayed on a Toyota Tundra. It's with a Georgia 049-189-722. That's 049-189-722. Last name, Hellman.
2: A two vehicle accident, Hamill Farm Road and Old Spanish Trail. Hamill Farm Road, Old Spanish. He's in a white Nissan, no injuries.
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4: 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Should be three zeros.

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2: Positive
1: 1029 out of Louisiana. For tomorrow, Annette Brown for cruelty toward children has a warrant for first count cruelty for juvenile possession of a tent to distribute. Stand by for confirmation.
2: Oh, hits, please.
1: Stand by for confirmation.
2: All right.
1: CEO came back to us. Scott Baker, valid license needed. Case 4 is going to be 1611-1649, case number 8. 1611-1649, case number 8.

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1: It'll be 0118. And on a Quentin Ray McGraw out of Louisiana. It's going to be ID card only with an expiration of 2031. No history.
0: 10-4.

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0: Jeremy. Last name is Flora.
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0: Date of birth is going to be 10/30/2004.

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1: Several points for that information, Alpha Blue.

0: Let's see, I'm 1024, back 10-8. The information I gave you is going to be B1 and B2. So, do we have any calls pending?
1: Negative. Biloxi, K-35.
2: Go ahead.
1: K-35, confirmation is confirmed. Subject is still wanted through the Louisiana agency. They would like you to place a hold, and they will extradite.
2: All right. Can you send that to 23's email?

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2: Back to a Ford Expedition, white in color. Corresponding DL, Mississippi, 842-084-099,
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5: 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Have you already called for a record?
6: Negative. You only went to get some gas.
7: Yes.

0: or do they think that's the issue? If not, let's go ahead and get one in route. Traffic's starting to back up for about 4 miles.
1: Yeah, 10-3, do you think that's what it is?

0: Good.
1: Car 1057, gonna be at the fire department off of Sentinel Drive. Said that he had some things stolen around Memorial Day in Goshen, but he has located them and wants to be escorted to pick up his stuff. His stuff is going to be located off of Jody Street.
0: Table.

0: K24 Biloxi. What? Looks like traffic's at a slow roll. It's going to be westbound past the 61. We got anything on I-10?
1: 67910 with that vehicle.
0: Transport.

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Signal 3 at Jefferson at the hot food and grocery store. Mississippi 28, John Ida Young 543, Nissan Sentra.

0: today I came in Sister Douglas having me some bronze to Carl Leonard, Dillard, expiration 726 with me.
1: Stand for?
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4: The North Carolina ID is going to be 0000480-24495.
3: Go ahead.
0: Stone County does not have accommodation for Pearl River does.

0: Sleep was that Andrew?
1: Oceans is across the street from Walmart.
0: Yeah.
1: 3942.
2: Go ahead.
3: Yeah, if you some.

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0: Set one of y'all a picture to your 1088. Can you run that vent?
1: Okay, there she's doing it.
0: Okay, well, thank you.

0: 31 Kitty.
1: 6. 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

0: It's going to be a negative 29 on a gray Charger. 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
1: Kimball, sir.
0: Where are you?
3: Negative.
0: Support. 28. All right, can you answer calls? Still in court. 23, can you answer a call? Twenty-three, 11, I still got court. 10-4.

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1: Signal to the high school showing gym coach office in the hall exit door.
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0: 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Three, right off of Jefferson at the auto shop. It's a orange Nissan Altima John Henry Ford 474, John Henry Ford 474.
1: Charles 644-7219. Charles 644-7219.
2: /126 to /136. I'm close. If you want a 10-11.
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0: that 28 because
4: it came
0: at the 2000 Toyota Green? 10-4, 10-9 in it. Nissan Altima, John Henry Ford, 474, John Henry Ford, 474.

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0: 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A duress alarm activated from inside the break room.
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3: 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Between 14016 Briarwood, 14016 Briarwood. 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

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RPS age, 17-year-old, left home 2 to 3 weeks ago. Now I can't get in touch with her.

0: Let's see, what's her name?
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0: Yeah.

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1: Go ahead.
0: Henry Boy Boy 401. Henry Boy Boy 401 on a gray Ford Eco Sport. And if you'll just hold that, I'm going to give you the other 28 2 minutes 327s if you can email it all to me, please.
1: 10-4.

0: Stand by for talk. You're in front of the parking lot of the hospital, 3109 Danville. It's going to be on the Guilford side parking area. You'd be looking for a red Saturn, elderly female trapped inside. She can't get the doors open. The vehicle's not running. She's about to overheat.
1: I spoke with her on the phone. 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
0: Oh, 23.

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0: No return on that Louisiana 28 with a ocean or a zero.
1: Cool.

0: 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The caller was at 14016, where are we?
1: 10-4.
0: 23.

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2: 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Sometimes when you get a moment.
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2: Are y'all still on 26 headed over here to that 20 we were talking about earlier?
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2: I'm right here on 26 at Osborne Moody Road. Got a very probable 1055 other. Stand by till y'all get over here and we'll let him take a look at it.
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5: Mississippi 27 is 802-533-267. Mississippi 28 is David Boy 64837. 27 is going to be on an Ainsworth. The 28 is going to be on a black Dodge.

0: Moscow to 104 and 121. See you, boss. And y'all, Coast Patrol Meridian Street tonight. Coast Patrol Meridian Street tonight. In reference to a female subject saying that her ex-boyfriend is going to come to her home and break in. She just wants extra patrol on from Meridian and Matthew. Meridian and Matthew.
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2: Negative 29 on both those 27th and 28th.

0: Probably a -29 on the 2000 Dodge Dakota black and color. 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
1: Ten four, can you send both of those to me, please?
0: 10-4.

0: police officer and route to the bus stop on Ladner Road, 3009, RP states female inside. 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
1: From Okanonic.
2: 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Patrols in the head out here.

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1: Go ahead.
0: It's going to be at JJ's. This would be 28, John Ida 3, 145. John Ida 3, 145. On the Nissan Frontier, white collar.

0: Sim, for Earthrise to 2016 Nissan for Sears White in color to a Willie Cannon X-Rex 1146.
1: Report of a single 34 at 90 in Chico by the Exxon. Four black males and one white male. The caller advised it looks like the white male is the one being assaulted by the four black males.
2: Yeah.
3: 136 and out.
0: No.

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0: That
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2: Copy,
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2: Angel.
0: Go ahead.
1: To be William Cannon, the DOB of 131355.
3: Hey, we're outside, but these two dogs sound kind of aggressive.
2: They were fine for me. 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
1: is an invalid tag. 10 on the birthday, 121. He's going to come down and look things over, and then he's going to decide what he wants to do, so he'll be in touch if he wants to sign charters. So, HBO for now, Senate.
2: 10-4, I've got a, it's going to be a signal 83 at Isle of Pines, lot number 3. It's going to be involving signal 77.

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5: Barry Cove, 1209 Barbary Cove. 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
0: Comes back on a white 22 Dodge. It's going to be out of Texas, too. Expiration is going to be January 27th. Insurance unknown.
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1: 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Gonna...
3: Suspect in custody.
1: One of 4 miles long. We're gonna be down Dr. Martin Luther King East on Hilma.
2: Oh, 1 mile more. But the energy there is gonna be right next to Creole Elementary.
3: Good morning, 26 PD, everything's 43. We getting tonight.
1: No.
3: Like I said, I ain't scared of y'all.
1: Who said that?
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1: Yeah, that's going back to 12-34-4. Tell us, it's going to be heading.
0: 10-4.
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2: 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Prepare to copy start.
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1: 50604. 50604. Just be advised, you have a 77 off Beach Street. Some juveniles are stuck in the ditch.
2: Assholes.